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6: The top stories this hour. Detectives say the killing of Anne Widdecombe doesn't appear to be politically motivated. The former Conservative minister turned Reform politician was found dead with serious injuries at her home in Devon on Thursday morning. A 26-year-old white British man has been arrested on suspicion of murder. Sir Keir Starmer says it's time to come together.
7: This is really important, that this is a moment where we rise above any political differences, the political divide, but I think it's very important for us to have in our thoughts the family and friends of Anne Widdecombe.
6: A 45-year-old man's been charged with the murders of his wife and two children near Bedford. Mark Tashuma was arrested in Johannesburg in a joint operation between South African police and Interpol. At least 12 people have died and 23 others are missing in a wildfire in southern Spain's Andalusia. Four of the victims are feared to be British, having been discovered in a burnt-out car with a steering wheel on the right. It's the country's worst such disaster in more than two decades. The King's been reunited with Prince Harry's children for the first time in 4 years. The Duke and Duchess of Sussex, Archie and Lilibet were hosted at Highgrove in Gloucestershire. With World Cup fever sweeping the nation ahead of England's quarter-final against Norway tonight, the TUC has issued this plea to pubgoers.
8: We're really grateful to all the pub and hospitality workers up and down the country as they work tirelessly. Just remember how hard everyone is working and treat those workers with respect.
6: That's Nicola Smith, the organisation's Director of Policy. The British Beer and Pub Association expects to pour an extra 5.5 million pints tonight, thanks to the game, providing a £27.5 million booster to the sector. Kickoff is at 10 p.m. And speaking of the game, Declan Rice and Mark Gay have trained ahead of England's World Cup quarter-final against Norway in Miami. Rice had been struggling with illness, while there were concerns Gay had suffered a hamstring problem. From Sky News, I'm Chris Milligan.
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Abacab from Genesis and Joe Walsh, the fabulous Rocky Mountain Way. Getting things going for another day here on Planet Rock. Welcome to the weekend and Edfest weekend. It's the 11th of July. I'm Mark Jeeves and this is Planet Rock at 12 minutes past five early in the morning. Cream on the way, Ozzy and AC/DC as well. And this, the current tune from the Scarlet Rebels.

0: Classic Cream on the Early Breakfast Show from Planet Rock. Today, I have on this day in rock history, looking back at the 11th of July, and that's going to be after 6 o'clock. I've also got some great tunes to play, including some AC/DC. And next, a tune from Ozzy that was one of the last tunes he performed live, actually, as he played it at Back to the Beginning a year ago. I'm going to play the studio version of Mr. Crowley.
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AC/DC on Planet Rock. Here comes the drums. Thank you. So hell ain't a bad place to be. Some Springsteen coming up in just a few minutes' time. In fact, we're going to play a track from a Springsteen album that I will feature more of in the Long Player show tomorrow from 5 o'clock. But right now, Greta Van Fleet, play your games.

Title track of The River from Bruce Springsteen. Now, as mentioned, I'm going to be playing more tracks from that as we go through the long player tomorrow at 5 o'clock here on Planet Rock. Okay, speaking of the long player, let's have a long playing tune. Like to put in a longer track here at this time on a Saturday morning. And I'm going to take something from Pink Floyd. This is from the Pink Floyd open brackets 1987 limited version of Pink Floyd. This is Take It Back.

Pink Floyd and Take It Back on Planet Rock. Fantastic tune. All right, this is the Early Breakfast Show from Planet Rock. I'm Mark Jeeves. Coming up after six, we continue with some rather fine tunes, which I think you'll enjoy. We've got some Alice Cooper, possibly one of the finest current tracks around as well. That's on the way. We'll head there with some Buck Cherry to start, I think.

Subterranean Homesick Blues, the great Bob Dylan with the big cards. And Van Halen, Why Can't This Be Love? On Planet Rock. This is Mark Jeeves, if you just joined us. Well, it's 8 minutes past six. It's an Edfest weekend here on Planet Rock. We're going to be down at Edfest this afternoon. Paul Anthony is going to be on your radio live from the Planet Rock bus down at Edfest, getting us ready for that big Iron Maiden gig tonight. I've got tunes right now, though, from Alice Cooper and Jimi Hendrix and Steve Earle, and this, which I think is one of the greatest rock tracks of the year so far. The Damn Truth of the band, this is The Willow.

0: Alice Cooper, Be My Lover. And before that, The Damn Truth and The Willow, which is from their current album. It's just such a great tune. I've played it over and over and over again. Her vocals just remind me of Sandy Denny so much. It's just brilliant. I can't go on about it enough, but I will. Another track that I absolutely fell in love with the first time I heard it is on the way next. It's by Steve Earle.
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Still maintain it's one of the best opening tracks of any career anywhere. Jimi Hendrix and Hey Joe on Planet Rock. And before that, the brilliant Copperhead Road from Steve Earle. It's time for On This Day in Rock History, looking back at things that happened in our lovely world of rock in years gone by. 11th of July, then. What are we going to do? 11th of July, let's go back to 1959. Because on this day in Perth Amboy, New Jersey, Richie Sambora was born. Joined Bon Jovi soon after the band formed. Primary songwriter along with Bon Jovi. And he stayed with them until 2013. And he played some of the greatest solos, I think, of any of those 80s rock tracks. Like on this.

0: Planet Rock playing the Rolling Stones, and you got me rocking. Because on this day in rock history in 1994, 11th July 1994, it was the day they released Voodoo Lounge, which contained that track. And it's a great album. It's a really strong album, actually. So we're celebrating that. And before that, to mark the birthday of Richie Sambora, born this day in 1959. Wanted Dead or Alive, one of his finest guitar solos, I think, anyway. Now, we've got another On This Day in Rock History tomorrow after 6:30. But in the meantime, three in a row will take us up to Sam's breakfast show. Live to start.
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0: A trilogy to finish off the early breakfast show for today. Thank you for listening. I'm Mark, and I'm going to be back tomorrow at 5 a.m. If you're down at Edfest in Nebworth, enjoy. Well, it's going to be an amazing day. And as I say, if you're not there, do check out Planet Rock today. We're going to review all the atmosphere as Paul Anthony does the show from there live this afternoon. Diamond Head on the way. We've got some Doors and Slade. That's all with Sam Hughes on the breakfast show, and she's coming up after the news.
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15: The top stories this hour and some breaking news in the last hour. A man arrested on suspicion of murdering Anne Widdecombe has been released from custody. Detectives say the 26-year-old white British national is no longer part of the investigation. The former prisons minister was found with serious injuries at her home on Dartmoor on Thursday morning. Devon and Cornwall police say they've ruled out terrorism. They say they're keeping an open mind about a motive. A man's been charged with murdering three members of his family near Bedford. Mark Schumer's wife and two daughters, who were 5 and 15, were found at their house in Great Denham on Monday. The 45-year-old was detained in Johannesburg after being tracked down by South African police and Interpol. Detective Inspector Lee Martin is leading the case here.
16: Mark Schumer left the country on Saturday, flying to Dubai and then on to Johannesburg. He then crossed from South Africa and then into Zimbabwe. We now know, since the previous media statement on Wednesday, he travelled from Zimbabwe to South Africa.
15: More than 20 people are missing following Spain's worst wildfire in over two decades. Four British nationals are feared to be among at least 12 who've been killed. The blaze broke out in the town of Los Galados in Almeria, a region which is home to a large number of British expats. England's third heatwave in as many months is putting pressure on water resources, with millions facing a hosepipe ban. With temperatures again tipped to reach 30 degrees today, firefighters are asking people not to use disposable barbecues to minimise the risk of accidents. And England fans believe their team have the momentum to go all the way at the World Cup after the dramatic win over Mexico. More than 10,000 supporters are expected at the Miami Stadium for tonight's quarter-final against Erling Haaland's Norway. Fans of both nations have already created a party atmosphere across Miami's South Beach.
17: Get Dan Burn in. He'll pocket Haaland. 2-0 England, no problem.
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morning. Welcome. This is Planet Rock. Just checking in. Everyone's still in one piece and not melted in a puddle on the floor. It's been so hot recently. But we're going to sort you out. Actually, going to keep things very warm and steamy because I've got some epic rock and roll to get you through your Saturday morning anyway. So in the first hour of the show, music coming up from Diamond Head. I've also got The Who. I've got Bryan Adams and The Doors after this from Those Damn Crows. It's No Surrender.

0: Lee. It's got a certain vibe to it, hasn't it, that works on a Saturday morning. This is Planet Rock. How are you doing? I hope you're feeling really good. I'm Sam, coming up after 8 in about an hour's time, actually, the wake up or rollover track. So if you would like to email me for that, drop me a line, sam@planetrock.com. And don't go anywhere. Stand by your bits, because the Foo Fighters are on the way.
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6: The M8 in North Lanarkshire westbound is closed down to accident investigation work heading towards Junction 6. Into Leicestershire southbound on the M1, got a lane closed down to emergency repairs and roadworks heading towards Leicester Forest East services, so expect delays. West Sussex Crawley southbound the M23 has a lane closed on the exit slip road, all down to the long-term roadworks there at Junction 10 for Crawley. I'm Liam Jones for now. That's the latest.
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I think both of those may have done quite a good job of waking you up this morning. Diamond Head, and before that, the Foo Fighters' Times Like These, which you have to listen to really, really loud. There's something about that. You have to have it turned right up, don't you? This is Planet Rock, Waiting in the Wings, The Who. Right now, though, I want to play you new music from These Wicked Rivers. Now, they are unplugging the amps. They've got lots of shows throughout the summertime, so they have got some acoustic shows called The Acoustic Road Trip, and then they're plugging them right back in for the Fire and Folklore Tour, so have a look online for details and tickets. But here they are. This is Horse to Water.

0: It starts off so gently and then it kicks in with some proper rock and roll, The Who behind Blue Eyes. This is Planet Rock for your Edfest weekend. I mean, we're going to keep you company through all of that. So if you're getting ready to head over to Nebworth, I bet you can hardly wait, right? But there's lots going on today, which I will tell you about before the end of this show. Right now, as we fast approach 8, music still to come in this hour from Brian Adams.
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0: That's going to take us into the next hour of the show. Planet Rock, morning. So Wake Up or Roll Over band this weekend. Hail from Florida and feature vocalist Scott Stapp and guitarist Mark Tremonti. You may be able to figure out who they are. I've also got new music from Europe. It's never too early for some cowbell, so I'm going to put that right too. And the mighty Def Leppard with our very own Joe Elliott are on the way.
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15: The top stories this hour. Detectives investigating the murder of former Tory minister Anne Widdecombe say a man they've arrested has been released and is no longer part of their inquiries. A 26-year-old was detained yesterday after the 78-year-old had been found with serious injuries at her home in Devon. She was a prisons minister in John Major's government and later joined Nigel Farage's Brexit and Reform parties. He's paid tribute.
16: Anne Widdecombe was an extraordinary woman, without doubt the best-known female politician in Britain since Margaret Thatcher. A devout Christian and somebody with strong socially conservative views. Perhaps not popular in modern Britain, but that is what Anne believed in.
15: A 45-year-old man's been charged with the murders of his wife and two children near Bedford. Mark Chuma was arrested in Johannesburg in a joint operation between South African police and Interpol. He's due in court on Monday after Zandile Chuma and the couple's daughters, 5-year-old Nala and Natalie, who was 15, were found dead at a house in Great Denham on Tuesday. Donald Trump's telling Iran to publicly state the Strait of Hormuz is open and that ships going through the key trade route won't be attacked. The US president says he's agreed to a request from Tehran to continue talks following a recent escalation in hostilities. Posting on Truth Social, he's stressing in no uncertain terms that the ceasefire is over. The Andalusian region of Spain's observing a weekend of mourning following deadly wildfires. Four British nationals are among at least 12 people killed in the worst such disaster to hit the region in more than 2 decades. Authorities are calling it an unprecedented tragedy. Flags are flying at half-mast outside public buildings. And England fans will be crossing their fingers tonight. We'll see them into the semi-finals. The match against Norway kicks off at 10 p.m. Our reporter Amelia Sammons has been asking people in Nottingham whether they think it's coming home.
14: I very much doubt it.
17: No, because we're about to go up against a really, really good team who apparently just annihilate everyone.
18: I think it is, yeah.
17: You do? You think it's coming home?
18: I think it's coming home.
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And there comes the Cowbell Mountain with Mississippi Queen and Def Leppard. Don't forget, Joe will be back here tonight at 5, so make sure you don't miss his brilliant show. Styx on the way after new music from Europe. This is The Cult of Ignorance.

0: The Grand Illusion and those Stone Dead headliners, Europe. Their new album, Come This Madness, comes out in September. But they're headlining Stone Dead in Newark on August 29th. And then they've got shows around the UK too. So you know where you need to look. Ticket shop website. That will tell you everything that you need to know. Right, this is Planet Rock. Wake Up or Roll Over track is imminent. And I also have a Rockstock headliner.
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Our 2026 Thursday night Planet Rockstock headliner, Ricky Warwick, with the cricket stayed in Clovis. Yeah, we're heading back to Treco Bay in November, but I'll give you all of those details before 10 this morning. Right now, it's time for the Wake Up or Roll Over track every Saturday and Sunday around about 8:25. Same band featured across the 2 days too. So if you would like to suggest one, maybe you've got a band you want me to feature, or you want me to mention a birthday or an anniversary, anything like that, drop me an email, sam@planetrock.com. Morning, Nikki. Nicola Burnett from Guildford sent me an email, said, "Morning, Sam. I'd love it if you could feature Creed." So, of course, I can do that. It's my pleasure. This is your Wake Up this morning. It's Creed and Higher.

0: Heart's Wild Child. And this morning's Wake Up, it's so uplifting, that track, isn't it? Creed and Higher, as picked by Nikki in Guildford. If you would like to pick a band, drop me an email, sam@planetrock.com, and there'll be another track from Creed tomorrow morning round about the same time.
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0: That's going to take us into the final hour of the show this morning, and there is lots more on the way. It's Edfest weekend. Yes, a little matter of a small gig by Iron Maiden, but we're going to keep you company throughout the day, so I will tell you exactly what's happening over there at Nebworth very, very soon. I've got music from a lady that rocked a leather jumpsuit and inspired thousands of women to pick up a guitar. I'm going to slip in Leonard Skinner. I've got the world's most well-known rock song, and more importantly, make me a winner news. How would you like to win yourself £777,000?
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16: The top stories this hour. A 26-year-old man arrested on suspicion of murdering Anne Widdecombe has been eliminated from inquiries. The former prisons minister was found dead at a home in Devon on Thursday morning. Detectives say the investigation's moving at pace. They ruled out terrorism, policing commentator Graham Wettens, following developments.
17: The investigators will have worked through the night. The interviews will have gone through the night. Whatever they have found at this stage has clearly led them to release them. Once you eliminate them, then you have to move on again to your next piece of evidence. So it becomes a priority.
16: A teenager has died after getting into trouble in open water in Greater Manchester. The body of the 18-year-old man was recovered from Doveston Reservoir in Oldham at around 7 o'clock last night. Police are urging people to stay away from large bodies of water during the latest hot spell. Ross McLeod is from the RNLI and explains what to do if you see someone in distress.
18: Phone, float, throw. Phone 999 to call emergency services. Tell the person in the water to roll onto their back and float, and throw them a piece of public rescue equipment or anything buoyant to help keep them afloat.
16: At least 12 people have died and 23 others are missing in a wildfire in southern Spain's Andalusia. Four of the victims are feared to be British. Meta has pulled a new AI feature from Instagram after a backlash over privacy concerns. The tool let people generate fake images using contents from public accounts, with users opted in by default. The tech giant says it missed the mark. Sport in England received a major fitness boost ahead of tonight's World Cup quarter-final with Norway in Miami. Harry Kane's vying to be the tournament's top scorer. The England captain admits they're driving each other on to better performances.
19: I think it's great competition. It puts me, you know, in a mindset to be at my very best level as much as possible. My main goal is to win the World Cup with England, not the Golden Boot. But I also know I'm the goal scorer, I'm the number nine, so if I'm scoring goals, it's obviously going to help the team.
16: And fans at London's British Summertime have helped set a new record. Tens of thousands turned up to Cuban rapper and singer Pitbull's gig wearing bold caps. The record's now been set at over 21,000.
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0: So another life-changing amount of money up for grabs on this week's Make Me a Winner. 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

Poison, Nothing But a Good Time, and Queen's Bohemian Rhapsody. I feel a bit silly saying the title of that because I don't think there's anyone in the planet that doesn't know what that song was. And if you don't, who even are you? This is Planet Rock. Now, it's Edfest weekend. It's been a huge build-up. It is finally here. Iron Maiden hosting their two-day Edfest event at Nebworth Park, and Planet Rock there in force. Now, Darren was live yesterday afternoon from our mega bus. So if you missed that, get Rayo downloaded. You can listen back to Darren. He was on between 2 and 6. And this afternoon, Paul Anthony is going to be broadcasting between 1 and 5, looking at everything that happened yesterday, all the highlights from yesterday, and prepping everybody for the huge show this evening. Now, you can see all the stage times too on our website, because not only do you have Iron Maiden, but you also have The Who, that's the HU. You've got The Darkness, The Almighty, and Airborne.

0: Leonard Skinner, Give Me Back My Bullets. Planet Rock. It's Planet Rock's loudest ever summer too. Now, last week we gave away tickets to Steelhouse, so there'll be more tickets up for grabs on Monday. I don't know if I can tell you who it is. I don't know. Make sure you're listening. That's all I'll say. Make sure you're listening. You won't be disappointed, okay? So make sure you're listening on Monday morning to find out what tickets are for grabs for Planet Rock's loudest ever summer. Right, still to come, I have got a band who are going to be doing Made of Stone and a lady who's celebrating 62 years of rock and roll.
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9: The M77 in Glasgow City, both directions. Roadworks and a contraflow in operation. Heading away from Junction 1 towards Junction 3 for Paisley. Into Oxfordshire, the A40, the Northern Bypass. That remains blocked. Traffic heavy than normal down to a collision there. That's between the Headington roundabout and Marston. Into London, the M4 Heathrow Spur Road. Delays continue there southbound before the tunnels entering the terminals area. Anti-clockwise, M25 is heavy going before Junction 12 for the M3.
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Susie Quattro, Devilgate Drive. Right, let's do some Rockstock news. 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Thursday night headliners, Ricky Warwick and the Fighting Hearts. We got Magnum on Saturday. Sunday night, Jeff Tate playing Operation Mindcrime in full. Also, Blaze Bailey doing a maiden set, which feels very appropriate today. King King, Billy Sheehan's new band The Fell, John Karabi and Jayla all playing the Bernie Marsden stage, and we've added Girls School, Alcatraz Raven and The Dead Collective to this year's lineup. Now, I do not know what the ticket situation is. All I will tell you is it sells out so quickly, so you don't want to miss out, so get in there, head to the ticket shop right now. David Lee Roth after this from Jack J. Hutchinson.

0: David Lee Roth, Just Like Paradise. It's 40 years, well, just over 40 years, 40 years and a couple of days since he released the chart-topping Edom and Smile album. This is Planet Rock. Now, couple of things a little bit different happening today because Paul is here this afternoon from Edfest, so he's going to be live from Edfest. So you've got Steve Priestley on the Planet Rock Years, followed by Els Bailey, followed by Paul Anthony at one. So lots of good stuff happening throughout the day, but if you're heading over to Nebworth, we will keep you company for the whole thing. That's almost it from me. Still got time, though, to slip in a bit more music, including Canned Heat.
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0: And that wraps things up very nicely, I feel. So thank you so much for joining me. I hope you feel rocked into your day. Steve Priestley will be continuing that. He's in for Paul this morning. Have a good one, whatever it is you're up to. If you're heading over to Nebworth, definitely have a good one. Well, you're going to have a really good time, aren't you? I'll talk to you tomorrow, so it'd be great if you could join me. I'll be back tomorrow morning from 7. Don't go anywhere. Steve Priestley's on the way.
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1: The top stories this hour. Detectives investigating the murder of former Tory minister Anne Widdecombe say a man they've arrested has been released and is no longer part of their inquiries. A 26-year-old was detained yesterday after the 78-year-old had been found with serious injuries at her home in Devon. She was a prisons minister in John Major's government and later joined Nigel Farage's Brexit and Reform parties. He's paid tribute.
18: Anne Widdecombe was an extraordinary woman, without doubt the best-known female politician in Britain since Margaret Thatcher. A devout Christian and somebody with strong socially conservative views. Perhaps not popular in modern Britain, but that is what Anne believed in.
1: A 45-year-old man's been charged with the murders of his wife and two children near Bedford. Mark Tumor was arrested in Johannesburg in a joint operation between South African police and Interpol. He's due in court on Monday after Zandile Tumor and the couple's daughters, 5-year-old Nala and Natalie, who was 15, were found dead at a house in Great Denham on Tuesday. Donald Trump's telling Iran to publicly state the Strait of Hormuz is open and that ships going through the key trade route won't be attacked. The US president says he's agreed to a request from Tehran to continue talks following a recent escalation in hostilities. Posting on Truth Social, he's stressing in no uncertain terms that the ceasefire is over. The Andalusian region of Spain's observing a weekend of mourning following deadly wildfires. Four British nationals are among at least 12 people killed in the worst such disaster to hit the region in more than 2 decades. Authorities are calling it an unprecedented tragedy. Flags are flying at half-mast outside public buildings. And England fans will be crossing their fingers tonight. We'll see them into the semi-finals. The match against Norway kicks off at 10 p.m. Our reporter Amelia Sammons has been asking people in Nottingham whether they think it's coming home.
19: I very much doubt it.
20: No, because we're about to go up against a really, really good team who apparently just annihilate everyone.
21: I think it is, yeah.
20: You do? You think it's coming home?
21: I think it's coming home.
15: We're taking a trip back in time.
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22: Morning and happy weekend. Steve Priestley here in for Paul Anthony on the Planet Rock Years. Two featured years to enjoy and one show to enjoy him in. Here until midday.

Well done, then, and an early congratulations to you if you've spotted our two featured years already this morning on the Planet Rock Years. With me, Steve Priestley, in for Paul. We started with 1980's Wheels of Steel from Saxon, and then followed up by 2012 Slash there with Bad Rain. Do you remember Miles Kennedy and the Conspirators featured on that? And a pretty snazzy animated video that Slash made back in the day. Very good indeed. So, we're here until midday, looking forward to playing some absolutely fabulous tracks for you, and it's back to 1980 with Aka Daka, as my mate George in Perth calls them Down Under. And You Shook Me, you know the rest.

0: 1980 and 2012 are two featured years on the Planet Rock Years this morning. First from 80, it was AC/DC and You Shook Me All Night Long. And then from 2012, London Olympic year, of course. The UK was flying really high at that point, and so was Soundgarden, one of my Seattle favourites. Chris Cornell said that that song, Been Away Too Long, came to him as he listened to the radio trying to sleep, and they started preparing King Animal as a band. Absolutely cracking album, and that was the opening track from it on the Planet Rock Years.
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0: One of the best rock tracks of 1980 then came courtesy of Status Quo. We played you What You're Proposing here on the Planet Rock Years. And then it was that from Rival Sons and Keep On Swinging. 2012, as we previously mentioned, London Olympic year. And what a huge success that was. Now, though, time for our first of two live tracks for this morning here on the Planet Rock Years. And from live in the heart of the city, it's 1980 all over again with Whitesnake. This is awesome.
1: It's a song you put in the top 24.

0: Doing the double there this morning then on the Planet Rock Years, two absolutely belting live tracks for you. We started with 1980's Fool for Your Loving from Whitesnake. That was live in the heart of the city. And followed it up there with Black Dog from 2012. That was Led Zepp from Celebration Day Live. Although that track was actually recorded 5 years previously at the O2 in London in 2007. It's the Planet Rock Years. Steve Priestley in for Paul until midday.
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0: Welcome to the Planet Rock Ears then. It's Steve Priestley in for Paul this Saturday morning. Hope your weekend is a good one so far. On the way after 11, some Judas Priest to kick us off for our second hour.
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19: The top stories this hour. Detectives insist the Anne Whittaker murder inquiry is moving at pace. A 26-year-old man they'd arrested has been released from custody and eliminated from inquiries. Terrorism has been ruled out, and at this stage it doesn't appear to be politically motivated. The former prisons minister turned reformer UK justice spokesperson was found with serious injuries at her home in Devon on Thursday. Nigel Farage is one of those to pay tribute.
20: Rest in peace, Anne. Remarkable, principled woman. And a truly dreadful way to die, and a terrible reflection on modern Britain. And I do fear that for anybody in public life, or especially the political space, things have become even more dangerous today.
19: A teenager has died after getting into trouble in open water in Greater Manchester. The body of the 18-year-old man was recovered from the Doveston Reservoir in Oldham at around 7 o'clock last night. Police are urging people to stay away from large bodies of water during the latest hot spell. Emergency services are warning of the risk of wildfires in the UK this weekend, with temperatures again tipped to reach 30 Celsius in some parts today. People are being asked not to use disposable barbecues to minimise the risk of accidents. This year is the first to record six separate days of temperatures reaching 35 degrees. Health officials say they're concerned about the low numbers of people in their 50s taking part in bowel cancer screening. Little over half are testing themselves using home kits. Football, and we're hearing from England fans in the East Midlands ahead of tonight's quarter-final.
9: I think they're doing well. We're a bit of a slow start, but we're getting there.
21: They need to stop playing silly passes, get the ball forwards. If we can do that against Mexico, surely we can do this against Norway.
19: Kick-offs at 10 p.m. with both Norway and England looking for a win to take them through to the semis. And Taylor Swift has covered £120,000 worth of public spending on her wedding to NFL star Travis Kelce. New York's mayor says the pop star forked out the cost of the permits and security. The pair tied the knot in Madison Square Garden last Friday.
17: We're taking a trip back in time.
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0: Morning, Steve Priestley here for Paul. It's just after 11, 1980 and 2012, our featured years this morning here on the Planet Rock Years, and from the former, Judas Priest.

morning. Welcome to the Planet Rock years 1980, Judas Priest and Metal Gods, and There Goes the Stones. How very appropriate, because their new album was out, Foreign Tongues, on Friday. We had a great Planet Rock special hosted by Paul Sexton that you might have missed if you did catch up on the Rayo app, but that from 2012 and the album Grr, which was, of course, the 50th anniversary compilation by the Stones. Steve Priestley here then, in for Paul this morning until midday, and let's take a little trip to Chinatown with Thin Lizzy.

0: Wow, what a finish. Hell or High Water from Kiss, our two featured years this morning, 1980 and 2012, here on the Planet Rock Years. Edfest continues today, of course. Paul Anthony will be here later this afternoon, which I shall tell you more about in a second.
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1: Travel.
4: The M5 in the West Midlands northbound delays continue there, heading up towards Junction 8, where it meets for the M6. Into Surrey anti-clockwise, the M25 is heavy going, and that's just prior to Junction 12, where it meets for the M3. Travel time is around 15 minutes heading through that stretch. Into London, the M4 on the elevated section heading eastbound is slow going. That's away from Junction 3 for Hayes towards Brentford for Junction 2. I'm Liam Jones. That's the latest.
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Loving that. 2012's Freak Like Me from Hailstorm. Steve Priestley here for Paul on the Planet Rock Ears. And if you're wondering where Paul is this morning, well, he's not skiving. Quite the opposite, in fact. He's working very hard right now to bring you a fantastic show from Nebworth this afternoon because it's Edfest Day 2. And Paul's going to be live from the Planet Rock double-decker bus from 1 this afternoon until 5, bringing you everything you need to know, what you might have missed over the last day or so of Edfest, and looking ahead to a very big night tonight. So if you can't be there in person, we'll give you the very best next thing live on Planet Rock from 1 o'clock with Paul. Now though, back to wonderful 1980 and Lover Boy, Turn Me Loose.

0: Blackberry Smoke, great band, and Shaking Hands with the Holy Ghost. 1980 and 2012 then are featured years this morning here on the Planet Rock Years. I'm sure you can work out which one that was from. Couple more to come from me. We've got L's on the way after midday, and then as I mentioned a few minutes ago, 1 o'clock this afternoon, coming live at you from the Planet Rock double-decker bus at Nebworth, it'll be Paul from Edfest Day 2.
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0: Been nice to have you along this morning then. Thanks for checking out the Planet Rock Years. I'm Steve Priestley. I'll be back for the Sunday selection tomorrow night at 11. Weekday late selection Tuesday to Friday from 10 at night. But a big afternoon ahead as we come live from Edfest and the legendary Planet Rock double-decker bus. Paul is your man, and he's here the other side of Els. Who's next?
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1: The top stories this hour. Police say the investigation into Anne Widdicombe's death is moving at significant pace. A 26-year-old man who was arrested on suspicion of murder has been eliminated from inquiries. The former Prisons Minister and Reform Justice spokesperson was found with serious injuries at her home in Devon on Thursday. After leaving Parliament, she found fame as a contestant on Strictly Come Dancing. Anne Widdicombe's biographer, Nick Cochin, says she was an all-round performer.
10: She loved the show, she loved the drama, whether it's a political stage, the televisual stage, the stage in Westminster talking to those homeless people. She was all there.
1: Donald Trump's warning the US would completely decimate Iran if it tries to assassinate him. The threat comes after calls for his death were heard during the funeral of Iran's late supreme leader Ayatollah Ali Khamenei. The American president says he's agreed to resume talks but stressed the ceasefire's over. Hostilities on both sides have ramped up this week. Meta is admitting it missed the mark over a new AI feature on Instagram. It's withdrawn the tool which let people generate fake images using content from public accounts. Pitbull has set a Guinness World Record after more than 22,000 fans wore bold caps to impersonate him at a concert in London's Hyde Park.
15: I'm speechless at this point, but I can't tell you this much. I say it to the Baldies all the time in the shows. When y'all put on them bald caps, you know you're about to have the time of your lives. And now you're officially in the Guinness Book of World Records. Thank you to the fans. Thank you to the Baldies.
1: The crowd copied the rapper's trademark look of a bald head and sunglasses before his headline performance yesterday. The show also broke the record for the biggest crowd at the festival, with almost 20,000 people attending. And England fans will be able to stay in the pub till after tonight's World Cup quarter-final with Norway is over. Opening hours had already been pushed until 2 a.m. Now the government's given an extra extension to flexible licensing laws. It means bars in England and Wales can stay open till 30 minutes after the final whistle, whenever that is.
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Now I'm so excited about this next track because I am about to play you the first single from the fourth studio album from one of my favourite bands. They are Temperance Movement and they are back, which is just so incredibly exciting. The album is called New Promised Land Incorporated. It is dropping on October the 9th. They have a massive tour in November and December. They are so great. I got to see their comeback show in Bristol on my birthday back in 2025. I adore Temperance Movement. I've said that many times on this show. Luke, guitarist from Temperance Movement, produced my latest album, Can't Take My Story Away. And we also worked with Ethan Johns on that record, and Ethan Johns has produced this new album. So like I said, it's out on October 9th. It's called New Promised Land Incorporated. This is the first single. This is Eat You Alive.

0: classic Red Hot Chili Peppers for you. And coming right up is an artist that I got to see in the pouring rain at a festival in Denmark back in 2024. Find out who very soon.
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love that. That's Katie Pruitt with Expectations. And I got to see Katie live at Tuna Festival in Denmark back in August 2024. We were playing and the weather

weather was absolutely wild. Thankfully, it didn't rain through our set, but so many of the sets was just the wildest weather I've seen at a festival. And actually, I think they cancelled the next day. But thankfully, both myself and Katie Pruitt got to play. We survived the weather, but I'll never, never forget that festival. You're listening to Planet Rock. I'm Els Bailey. Here's some Bachman Turner Overdrive.

You're listening to Planet Rock. I'm Els Bailey, and now it's time for my weekly feature, Putting Down Roots, where I share my love of Americana and my love of roots rock. And I've got the new one now from the amazing Beau Grigri and the Apocalypse. They are coming back to the UK in January and February of 2027, and they have a new album on its way. This tour starts January 29th. It takes you all the way through to February 20th. Tickets are on sale now, and you can grab them at beaugrigri.com. This is absolutely fabulous. This is called Me, Ye.

taking us back to 1983. That is Stevie Ray Vaughan with Pride and Joy. It's on his Texas Flood record. You're listening to Planet Rock. Els Bailey here, and I have the brand new one now from the incredible The Damn Truth. This is called The Willow.

0: been the utmost pleasure spending the last hour with you. I will see you again. I'll be here same time, same place, as always.
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14: Top stories this hour. Detectives say they're carrying out numerous inquiries as they investigate who killed Anne Widdecombe. The 26-year-old murder suspect's been eliminated from the investigation. The well-known politician was found dead at a home in Devon on Thursday. Former Deputy Prime Minister Sir David Lidington worked for her when she was Shadow Home Secretary.
15: You could argue with her in the team and she would never hold it against you. She accepted that disagreement was a normal fact of life, but actually that didn't mean as human beings that you had to loathe each other or regard somebody who disagreed with you as somehow morally inferior to you. That was not her at all.
14: Firefighters in southern Spain are continuing to battle the country's deadliest wildfire in two decades. Four Britons are believed to be among 12 people killed, while 23 others are still missing. The blaze has burned through 16,000 acres of land in Almería. Stefan and Isabel Wen's B&B in Bidar has been evacuated. They describe conditions as horrendous.
16: We couldn't see almost anything because there was so much dark smoke when we arrived. There was a lot of wind as well. You couldn't stand outside because it was the heat. So we went in-house very quickly to take some stuff.
14: Four teenagers have been charged after a woman was threatened and seriously sexually assaulted in Weston-super-Mare. Detectives say the arrest happened following a report of an incident last month. Two boys, aged 17, as well as 18 and 19-year-old males from the town are accused of rape, false imprisonment and assault. They're due in court today. The former ITV, BBC and Sky journalist Dermot Monaghan has died. His family's announced he died earlier this morning, aged 68, after battling prostate cancer. They've thanked the medical teams who looked after him. In England, we'll have Mark Gaye, Declan Rice and Rhys James all available for tonight's World Cup quarter-final with Norway. Manager Thomas Tuchel's declared the trio a fit for the game in Miami. Tuchel reckons Harry Kane could be England's match winner again tonight.
11: He's our leader, he's our captain, he leads by example. He's in the shape of his life and on the highest peak of his career, which helps us a lot.
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Montrose, Bad Motor Scooter, featuring one Sam Hagar, who's live tonight and tomorrow with the Best of All Worlds Tour in London at Olympia. Before that, kicking us off today, Motorhead with Ace of Spades. This is Paul Anthony, live from the Planet Rock double-decker bus through until 5, bringing you a flavour of Edfest. It's day 2 yesterday, an amazing success with the Maidenville stage. More on that coming soon. We'll be hearing from Steve Harris in this hour. Loads of great music to share too, so hopefully you can stick around for the duration.

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0: The late, great Ozzy Osbourne. Tonight, before that, new from the Stones, In the Stars, their new album released on Friday. And we had that special program at 6, a Rolling Stones rock block. 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So day one done and dusted here at Edfest, hosting the Maidenville stage yesterday. An incredible experience. So many great bands, all associated with Steve Harris's illustrious career, and the entire bill put together by the man himself. More on that from the man himself coming soon here on Planet Rock, live from Edfest on the Planet Rock Double Decker Bus.
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0: M1 southbound, very slow traffic, one lane closed due to a car fire between Junction 11A, Dunstable Northern Bypass for Dunstable and Luton North, and Junction 11, Dunstable South and Luton. M11 southbound, slow traffic due to an accident from Junction 7, London Road for Harlow, congestion to Junction 6 of the M25. And the A3 southbound, Guildford in Surrey, that's closed, queuing traffic due to weekend roadworks till the early hours of Monday morning from Woking Road, Stoke Crossroads to the A25, Middleton Road for Wooden Bridge, the Dennis Roundabout.
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0: Planet Rock, live from Edfest, from the Planet Rock double-decker bus. This is Paul Anthony, as I mentioned earlier, an honour to be asked by Steve Harris to host the Maidenville stage yesterday on a bill that he put together, some amazing live performances in the sunshine. And whilst he was watching those bands, we caught up backstage.
1: Steve, congratulations, first of all, on curating this amazing Maidenville stage here at Nebworth, and bands and artists that you've been associated and friends with for a number of years.
2: Yeah, it's fantastic. They all come together and, I come down a day early to see it all. Obviously, I chose all the bands that are on the bill, so I wanted to make sure that I was here to see them, and it's going really well, and the Maidenville thing and the museum is fantastic, so it's even better than I thought it was going to be. So, yes, it's great. I think it's a great thing for Maiden fans, and also with the history and of all the bands, and, you know, with some historical tie-up with bands, it's just it's a wonderful thing.
1: I noticed as well, earlier, before the gates opened, you had a bit of a tour around, not just all the artifacts and the museum pieces, but a lot of the stalls as well, which is great that you were, you know, giving back, because obviously stuff like that, it's all part of Maiden history, isn't it?
2: Yeah, I mean, it's amazing to see all the stuff. You know, a couple of people were saying to me, wow, you know, what have you started here? It is unbelievable when you think about it. You have to pinch yourself sometimes.
1: It's also one of those things, as far as Maiden are concerned, with the illustrious career so far and all the artifacts and all the stage sets and all the props, the fact that they're still there and they're there for people to see. I mean, I've seen loads of people today already getting photographs taken by the tank, by the artifacts, by the mummy, everything.
2: Yeah, well, I've been photographed them as well, but... some of the stuff came out of like what was in my old back garden, and a lot of it had sort of half rotted away, so they had to refurb some of it. Had to repaint the big old power slave Eddie, so I thought it looked better before, actually, because it was all mossy and mouldy, and I liked the look of it, but they've tidied it up, and anyway, they had to, because it was kind of, you know, getting it a bit of a bad condition. But and also there's a couple of other props that we couldn't bring because they were too far gone, and they're trying to refurb them. So I think they'll bring them out in the future.
1: Let's talk about some of the acts here today. I mean, I introduced Tony Moore. Tony was keyboard player before you decided that keyboards probably wasn't the future for Maiden.
2: Yeah, well, it worked on some bits and it didn't work on others. So it was just one of those things that we tried for a while. I think if Tony could play guitar like he can now, back then he probably would have still been there. But unfortunately, he couldn't play sort of lead guitar like that then. So it's just, I mean, songs like Rothschild didn't fit keyboard, so he's twiddling about, not knowing what to do, really. But yeah, I mean, he's such a talent. I mean, he's, you know, I just love the Awake album. It's such a great album. And of course, all the other bands on the bill have all had something to do with us, you know, one way or another. So yeah, it's just so nice to have them all on there.
1: And you've literally just left side stage after watching Gypsy's Kiss, another band you were involved in back in the day, as I mentioned in the introduction on the stage, formed with a former school friend.
2: Yeah, well, he's a bit older than me, so we were at the same school, but we weren't in the same year. So basically after I left school, or just as I left school, that's when we basically formed, you know, Gypsy's Kiss and that. So yeah, so I mean, the fact that they're still doing it all these years later, it's pretty amazing. I didn't recognise any of the songs apart from one, but it's probably a good thing.
1: As well as that, of course, there's the mere matter of just a small gig in the main arena tomorrow, Edfest 2026, a massive occasion, the hallowed grounds. Not the first time you've played here. You played in 2010, 2014, but this is your big gig, and I guess you're really looking forward to it. You did the West Ham gig, which was, again, your dream, but this is something else.
2: Yeah, this is something different, and we had to do something different. I mean, where'd you go after West Ham other than going back there again? And it wouldn't have been quite the same. I think it would be too early to go back there, so we thought we'd come do something different, and it's great. Yeah, we have played twice before, Sonisphere and stuff, and this one's at our own festival.
1: Well, you're not hanging about, and you're not sort of going backwards as far as Maiden is concerned. There's still lots to achieve out there. New music, hopefully, in the not-too-distant future. All I will say is, always a pleasure catching up. You always give 110% for the band and for the fans, which is fantastic. Long may it continue.
2: Yeah, I just want things to be the best they can be. So, you know, you can always improve things. So if we do any more in the future, we're learning a lot from this. So, yeah, onwards and upwards, I suppose.
1: Cheers, Steve. All the best, mate.
2: Cheers.

0: Dead Daisies, Can't Take It With You. Before that, the mighty Iron Maiden, Aces High from Live After Death. Planet Rock live from day two of Edfest here at the legendary Knebworth House. And coming up in our next hour, we'll be hearing from Blaze Bailey. I caught up with him literally straight after his set, headlining the Maidenville stage last night.
1: British Gas.
2: Landu brainstorms boat names for the boat he hopes to own.
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0: Jayla with Need Your Love. Before that, Dio, Rainbow in the Dark on Planet Rock live from Nebworth for day two of Edfest. And ironically, the last time I saw Ronnie James Dio perform live was here on this very site performing with Heaven and Hell. Stay with us on the way in on next hour. We'll be hearing from Blaze Bailey, who headlined the Maidenville stage last night. And more of a flavour of what is already an amazing event. Edfest here at Nebworth.
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18: The top stories this hour. Detectives have revealed they believe Anne Widdecombe was killed at home on Wednesday lunchtime, nearly 24 hours before her body was found. A murder inquiry is continuing into the former MP and minister's death in Dartmoor. Police are searching for a white male suspect after a 26-year-old man who was arrested in Newton Abbot yesterday was eliminated from their investigation. Former Deputy Prime Minister Sir David Lidington worked for Anne when she was Shadow Home Secretary.
19: You could argue with her in the team.
1: dream, and she would never hold it against you. She accepted that disagreement was a normal fact of life, but actually that didn't mean as human beings that you had to loathe each other.
18: Next tributes are being paid to the broadcaster Dermot Murnaghan, who's died. The 68-year-old campaigned for better prostate cancer screening after being diagnosed with the disease. Sky's former head of news, John Riley, is among those sharing their memories of the presenter. He says Dermot handled announcing the late Queen Elizabeth's death in 2022 calmly.
14: You'd have heard in his earpiece, "Break the news, Dermot," and he did it brilliantly, ahead of everyone else as it happens. And that was classic Dermot.
18: Two teenagers have died in open water as the UK's third heatwave in 3 months continues. Police are investigating separate incidents in Greater Manchester and Derbyshire. Emergency services are also warning of the risk of wildfires. Efforts are continuing in southern Spain, meanwhile, to manage a major wildfire there. 12 people, including four Britons, are believed to have died. 23 others remain missing. The Chancellor has told the man expected to become Prime Minister he must have a worked-through plan for governing Britain. Rachel Reeves has given what could be her last major broadcast interview before Andy Burnham likely replaces Sir Keir Starmer. The Makerfield MP is the only candidate to declare their standing so far. And experts reckon an extra 5.5 million pints will be poured in pubs tonight. Opening hours are being extended slightly for England's World Cup quarterfinal with Norway.
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0: A massive £750,000 was paid out yesterday to an emotional Pat and her stunned husband Ian. We now have even more cash to be won this coming Friday. 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
15: 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Are you-

0: Faith No More, Falling to Pieces. Before that, Queen, Fat Bottom Girls on Planet Rock for this Saturday afternoon. This is Paul Anthony broadcasting live from the Planet Rock double-decker bus on day two of Edfest. We're here in Maidenville, in between the heavy metal truants and the Norfolk Tank Museum stands. Come and say hi. Come and find us. Say hello. We're broadcasting live through until five. Loads of cool stuff to come, including Blaze Bailey in this hour, who I caught up with after his live set on the Maidenville stage last night. But right now, here are two friends who've been friends since teenagers. But what are they most looking forward to today?
1: You know, we're looking forward to everything, aren't we? The whole atmosphere and everything, because Maiden are the best band in the world. It's as simple as that.
2: How many times have we seen him now?
1: This will be 74 tomorrow.
2: We've been friends since 16, 17 years old. Maiden brought us together. And then, John Keefe, a spreadsheet of everything. This is our 74th time watching. We've been all over
1: still
2: the
1: place. Still excited, this is the first time.

0: Van Halen, Oh Pretty Woman. Before that, the band that will open the live proceedings on the main stage in about 45 minutes' time, The Almighty, with Free and Easy. Happy 60th birthday to Ricky Warwick today. What a way to celebrate your birthday performing in front of all these people. If you want to come and say hello, by the way, we're live on the Planet Rock bus. We're situated in Maidenville between the Heavy Metal Truant Stand and the Norfolk Tank Museum, who are recreating A Matter of Life and Death album sleeve with a tank and everything else. You can have your photograph taken with those guys as well. Fantastic stuff. Loads of things to come in this hour, including very soon in conversation from last night with Blaze Bailey.
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Heaven's on Fire, there's Kiss, before that The Foos, The Pretender on Planet Rock, coming to you live from day two of Edfest here at Nebworth, broadcasting from the Planet Rock double-decker bus. This is Paul Anthony with you through until five, bringing you a flavour of the entire event. And yesterday, as you've heard already,

0: the Maidenville stage, a massive success, curated by Steve Harris and headlined by our very own Blaise Bailey. Blaise, you've literally just come off stage, absolutely buzzing. How incredible was that? What an amazing crowd, and the size of it too.
1: It's absolutely fantastic. I just did not expect to have so many people there. I thought we might be playing to a couple of thousand people, 3,000 maybe, because of organising the camping and everything. It's got to be 10,000 people. It was absolutely amazing, shocking in a way. And I did one of my own songs, that the one that I was writing before I left Maiden, and that's on my Silicon Messiah album, Born as a Stranger, and everyone was singing it. It was incredible. It was so humbling. And what a loud crowd, and he just got madder and madder and madder as a tiny little mosh pit started over on the left, and he got bigger and bigger, and then the first person came over the barrier, and there was only, at that time, there were three security there, and they just walked them off. Then another one came over, another security guard, then another. There's 10 security at the barrier trying to push people back. It was absolute madness and chaos. Absolutely crazy. It's just a brilliant end to just a great day, and seeing Steve again it's just brilliant. Absolutely brilliant day.
0: Massive kudos to Steve Harris, who, as I said many times on the stage, curated this entire event, and the fact that he was here side stage watching every single band that he's been involved with throughout the years, and with your set as well.
1: It's just brilliant. What's nice is that Steve stayed friends with everybody. You know, we've never fallen out over anything. I was treated very well when I left Maiden, and it's my own fault I went broke and did stupid stuff. So I've been treated very well. I've always stayed friends with Steve and the rest of the lads and Bruce and everybody. We've always been friends. So to do something where you're on the same event is just wonderful, you know. And it's so, seeing so many old friends, because I know most of the bands as well, and we've done little gigs together, and you know, think we've had them on a Planet Rock at Rockstock and everything. So it's absolutely incredible. Big buzz now, looking forward to October and my tour, playing the big version of this set, which is about 2.5 hours long. I'm very, very excited about this. And after this reaction, it's just amazing. So very, very excited about it.
0: Well, congratulations on a cracking set. Let's play this song now that went down an absolute storm just literally 10 minutes ago. Man on the Edge. Cheers, Blaise.
1: Cheers, mate. Thank you so much. What an incredible day. Yeah!

0: Alter Bridge, Show Me a Leader. Before that, Iron Maiden featuring our very own Blaze Bailey, Man on the Edge. Superb set. If you were with us for the Maidenville stage last night, how amazing. The best I've seen Blaze in a long, long time. And as we said there during the chat, a massive crowd enjoying it too. Today, it's all about the main stage, the Almighty on stage at 3:05 this afternoon, Airborne on stage at 4:20, The Who will be live at 5:25, The Darkness will be live at 6:50, and headliners Iron Maiden will wrap things up with their live set from 8:15 here at Edfest at Nebworth House.
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13: Squishmallow squad, get us underway. Oh, strong header from Maui. Straight to Boyle on the wing. Here comes Gordon. It's a goal!
14: The Squishmallow squad are now in Happy Meal. Some fun, some food. 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

0: Fall Beat. Last day under the sun on Planet Rock. We're here at Nebworth. It's 30 degrees, blue sky and sunshine. Hopefully everyone's got the factor 50 on. Thankfully here on the Planet Rock double-decker bus upstairs, we've got aircon. Thank you. Stay with us on the way. In our next hour, we'll be hearing from Bruce Dickinson. Loads of great music, and we'll be hearing from you too, the Planet Rock listener, as we celebrate all things Iron Maiden.
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17: The top stories this hour. It's emerged the former MP and Minister Anne Widdecombe was likely attacked on Wednesday at her Dartmoor home. Detectives have released an update as they treat the 78-year-old's death as murder. A search is continuing for a white male suspect after a 26-year-old man was released without further action. Sky's correspondent Dan Whitehead is at the scene.
18: Forensic officers, scene of crime, investigators in those white forensic suits have been going in and out of Anne Widdecombe's house as they continue to gather evidence there. At the same time, outside, we've seen a handful of people coming to lay flowers.
17: Next, fresh warnings are being issued about the dangers of wildfires and open water. Two teenagers have died in Greater Manchester and Derbyshire as the UK's third heatwave in 3 months continues. A shooting in Bradford has left a man with life-threatening injuries. The 28-year-old was found in the West Bowling area of the city late Wednesday night. Two men have been arrested. Police have also issued an appeal for a wanted 24-year-old man, Lukman Khan, who's believed to be in Suffolk. Dermot Murnaghan's being described as a broadcasting legend after his death was announced. The 68-year-old passed away at his home in North London this morning. The presenter was diagnosed with stage 4 prostate cancer just over a year ago, and he later campaigned for better screening. The former Prime Minister David Cameron supported the calls and says Dermot was a precise interviewer.
19: He knew the brilliance of the short question. Straight to the point, very clear. Very much, you felt he was on the viewer's side. You always knew he was asking the questions people wanted asked. He did it very calmly, very well.
17: In football, England are gearing up for their World Cup quarter-final in Miami. They face Norway tonight. Pubs here will be allowed to open for a little longer so fans can gather together. And it looks like Jurgen Klopp is about to become Germany manager. The former Liverpool boss looks set to take over a national team who were knocked out of the World Cup in the last 32.
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0: Genesis, Land of Confusion. Before that, same old song and dance from Aerosmith on Planet Rock, live from Edfest Day 2. This is Paul Anthony broadcasting live from the Planet Rock double-decker bus. Now, you may just hear in the background, the Almighty have just taken to the stage to open live proceedings. A great live band. And as I mentioned earlier, Ricky Warwick's 60th birthday today. Happy birthday, Ricky. Now, we've been chatting to various Planet Rock listeners throughout the last couple of days, including Jason.
1: I saw him made a couple of years back and he didn't play some of the old stuff, so I'm looking forward to Run to the Hills, The Number of the Beast, and some of the older songs.

0: getting ready to bring the party to Edfest, the darkness on stage here at 10 to 7 in the early evening sunshine. And if you've not seen the darkness before, you're really missing out on a treat. They always bring that party. Planet Rock, this is Paul Anthony broadcasting live from the Planet Rock bus here in Maidenville through until 5. As we've said many times, come and say hi. We've got our photo wall. Have your photo taken here and scan the QR code as well. You could win your way in to Winter's End happening in early 2027.
1: Hello, Jeeves here, and on the long player this Sunday, I'll be answering those very difficult questions. Is this the greatest opening track to an album? 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
0: M1 southbound, two lanes closed. Slow traffic delays expected due to emergency repairs from Junction 5 Watford to Junction 4 Edgware and Harrow. M25 both directions. Slow traffic due to an earlier accident at Junction 12 M3. A23 Airport Way northbound Fernhill, West Sussex. That's closed due to an accident car and a lamppost involved from M23 Junction 9A Gatwick South Terminal roundabout to the North Terminal approach. And the A3 southbound Guildford, that's closed, queuing traffic due to weekend roadworks till the early hours of Monday morning from Stoke Crossroads to Wooden Bridge, the Dennis roundabout.
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0: Saxon and the bands played on before that Blue Oyster Cult, Don't Fear the Reaper on Planet Rock, coming to you live from day two of Edfest here at Nebworth. We're on board the Planet Rock double-decker bus through until five. Tonight at 8.15, the mighty Iron Maiden will take to the stage, and we caught up with Bruce backstage in Lisbon on Tuesday and wanted to find out more about what happened in Paris as the band were filming the gig.
1: Not to make too big of a meal out of it, the power went out, which is a bit of a blow, really. So not just a bit of the power, but all the power, all the lighting, all the climate control, air extraction. And so...

0: We had a real big problem, and the didn't come back on again, and we couldn't get the show back up and running for almost an hour. So we had to abbreviate the set up till the end of Iron Maiden. And so we made the decision to go and shoot at Edfest as well. The crazy thing about having something untoward happen, and when you've got, like, God knows how many cameras on stage, behind stage, backstage, and actually with us as it was all going on, is you've got almost like a drama going on everywhere. And we have to see what we've got. I mean, we also shot some shots in Amsterdam as well, pick up shots, you know. We've got most of the set from La Défense, and then we'll have the stuff we get at Edfest. We'll just do the best we can. Adversity makes for interesting bedfellows.
1: Bruce Dickinson, who we caught up with in Lisbon as the Run For Your Lives tour continues. Today here at Edfest, scorching temperatures once again, but Maiden are no strangers to playing in tropical climates. But as far as Bruce is concerned, does he prefer performing in hot or cooler environments?
0: Well, you know, obviously the atmosphere, the temperature. I mean, voices like things that are not too hot, not too cold. But if I have to choose, I'd choose not too hot rather than cold, because cold is always a bit of a pain. But Neville should be fine. I mean, we've done some really quite extreme temperatures on this tour. Not as extreme as we did back in the days when we actually set off the fire alarms with the heat from the audience, and the fire brigade turned up and were like, you know, Trumpton there with the yellow hats and fire axes in the pit going, "Where's the fire?" And we're like, "You're standing in it."
1: Bruce Dickinson on Planet Rock. Now, Maiden are no strangers to Nebworth, headlining Sonosphere here in 2010. And the one Bruce remembers most, 2014.
0: Well, my memory was flying over it in a World War I Fokker triplane, doing an air display before the show, and then jumping in a car, driving back to Nebworth, still in my flying suit and overalls, and getting there and seeing two very, very relieved individuals. One was the manager, Rod Smallwood, and the other one was Steve Harris, who just, if they were thought, "Oh my God, we're going to see the singer go down in flames."
1: Bruce Dickinson, who we caught up with in Lisbon on Tuesday. Now, if you've seen Maiden live in recent years, you'll know that Bruce's performances have got even more theatrical, with loads of costume changes, loads of characters. But what's his favourite one to get into?
0: I have a few characters on stage, but my favourite, I have to say, is the Fear of the Dark, like the grave digger type, you know, Jekyll and Hyde character. You know, the lantern with the green light and everything else, the top hat, the outfit, particularly with the way the moon rising. Oh, it's just, you know, it's theatre. It's brilliant.

0: Iron Maiden live, Fear of the Dark from the Flight 666 soundtrack here on Planet Rock, broadcasting live from Edfest on day two. We're here in Maidenville, live through until five on the Planet Rock double decker bus. Come and say hi. Coming up in our next hour, we'll be hearing from Adrian Smith, who I caught up with on Thursday from his home together with his dog Bertie.
1: British Gas.
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0: Blackstone Cherry, Neon Ice, before that Feels Like the First Time from Foreigner on Planet Rock, live from Edfest Day 2 in the glorious blue sky and sunshine. Live music has kicked off and there's so much more to come, including headliners Iron Maiden at 8:15 tonight. We'll continue bringing you a flavour of the event live from our double-decker bus through until 5. In our next hour, we'll hear from Adrian Smith and his dog Bertie. I heard you.
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16: The top stories this hour. An urgent search is continuing for a male suspect wanted over the suspected murder of Anne Widdecombe in Devon. Police have revealed further details about the 78-year-old former MP and minister's death at her home in Dartmoor. Sky's correspondent Dan Whitehead is at the scene.
17: They believe that the attack on Anne Widdecombe took place
15: on Wednesday, the 8th of July, at around 12:30. Now, that is around 24 hours before the 78-year-old was actually found at her property.
16: A 26-year-old man who was arrested yesterday is facing no further action. Next, firefighters in southern Spain are continuing to battle the country's deadliest wildfire in two decades. Four Britons are believed to be among 12 people killed, while 23 others are still missing. Tributes are being paid to the broadcaster Dermot Murnaghan, who's died. The 68-year-old campaigned to raise awareness to prostate cancer following his diagnosis just over a year ago. South Africa midfielder Jadon Adams has died at the age of 25, just weeks after playing at the Men's World Cup. Police say he was found dead in Cape Town earlier today. Hospitality bosses say England and Norway's World Cup quarterfinal will provide a significant economic boost. Pubs can stay open half an hour after the match in Miami ends. The rule applies even if the 10 o'clock kickoff is delayed. The government's given an extra extension to flexible licensing laws. And there's been more British success at Wimbledon. Henry Paton has won the men's doubles final alongside Finland's Harri Heliovaara. He used his winner's speech to fight for the future of the format.
17: The ATP Tour submitted proposals to maybe cut some of the doubles, and I'm a strong believer that we're here to grow the game. I think this is a fantastic example.
16: British duo Alfie Hewitt and Gordon Reid have won their seventh men's wheelchair doubles title. Czech players Linda Noskova and Karolina Muchova are facing each other in the women's singles final.
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0: A massive £750,000 was paid out yesterday to an emotional Pat and her stunned husband Ian. 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

Cinderella, Gypsy Road, before that, Status Quo, Down Down, kicking off the fourth and final part of this live show, live from Nebworth for day two of Edfest. This is Paul Anthony from our double-decker bus, the top deck, beautifully air-conditioned with our studio here. So well done to all concerned for making this happen. We did have a bit of a nightmare when we first said we got a double-decker bus. It's going to be 30 degrees. Is there aircon? Thankfully, there is. Coming up in this hour, we'll hear from guitarist Adrian Smith as he gears up for Edfest. Maiden live on stage at 8:15 tonight. Live on stage, though, at 5:25, these guys. And in tribute to Maiden, here's The Who with their version of The Trooper.

soaking up the atmosphere from this once-in-a-lifetime epic weekend. 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

0: Quite appropriate. We heard from him earlier, our very own Blaise Bailey, fronting Wolves Spain there. I like it hot. 30 degrees here at Nebworth as we broadcast live from our Planet Rock double-decker bus. Before that, the Who's version of The Trooper. Those guys on stage 25 to 6. So much stuff to come, including in this hour, we'll be hearing from Adrian Smith and his dog Bertie.
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0: Bad Company, moving on. Before that, Metallica, I Disappear on Planet Rock. This is Paul Anthony. Thanks for joining me today. What an absolute honour to be part of this whole Edfest setup. It's been incredible from start to finish and still loads more to come with the live music on the main stage. It was great to host the Maidenville stage yesterday, curated by Steve Harris, putting together that incredible bill of bands that he's been associated with in over 50 plus years. Really incredible. And you heard from Steve and Blaze earlier. You also heard in our last hour from Bruce Dickinson. And on Thursday, I caught up with guitarist Adrian Smith at home with his dog, Bertie. Adrian, the last time we met was just prior to the Smith-Cotson UK tour. Must have been great for you to get back on a stage with Richie again and also get back into those more intimate venues.
1: Yeah, it was great fun. We all enjoyed it. We did, I think, 5 or 6 weeks all right the way through Europe. It was a bus tour for me. It was the first bus tour I've done for 30 years or something. So that was a bit of a shock to the system. But, you know, on stage it was... Yeah, it was great fun, and playing clubs is good fun. I know it's an old cliche, but you are closer to the audience, and it's just sort of getting back to basics. It's great.
0: Must have been easier as well, having two albums to call from that time around.
1: Definitely, definitely. I think on the first time we went out 4 years ago, since we played together, we played every single thing we've ever recorded. That was like B-sides, extra tracks, and they all were live, you know. But it was great to have the new songs to choose from, because they really translated well from album to live, you know.
0: So you've got the big show coming up with Iron Maiden, the Run For Your Lives big gig, Edfest at Nebworth. And how does it compare when you're prepping for a show, say with Smith-Cotson at a venue like KK Steel Mill in Wolverhampton, to playing a big show like that at Nebworth? How does it differ in your preparations?
1: Good question, I suppose. I mean, it's obviously very different, you know. It's a big, you know, outdoor experience, isn't it? You know, the whole Edfest thing. And, but, you know, I try not to think about it too much, really. Just

0: turn up and just sort of go by your instinct. You're all, the work, the hard work's done, you're all rehearsed up. And, you know, with Maiden, the show is, we've been doing the show now for almost, well, 2 months, so it should go off pretty smoothly. So just concentrate, well, all I have to concentrate is on the playing and stuff, you know, so, which is great.
1: Speaking of big gigs, obviously last year you did the big London Stadium, which for most of you guys was a big hometown show. That was a very, very special event for you guys too, wasn't it?
0: You know, it was. And sometimes with these things, they don't always go to plan. I mean, people don't really realise this, but when we played something, for example, Twickenham, my monitor system wasn't working, so I struggled throughout the whole gig, and I just had to grin and bear it. And then afterwards, everyone was like, oh, great show, and all that. But the London Stadium gig, we're on fire as a band. We played great. It was a great sound. Audience was really up for it. And, of course, being at West Ham, there you go, the dogs.
2: I knew it was going to happen.
0: It just all clicked on, you know, friends and family, you know, for West Ham. It was, you know, obviously Steve, very important to Steve. It was, I think it's one of the best gigs I've ever been involved in, you know.
1: Fantastic. Well, here's to another best gig at Knebworth for Edfest 2026. It's been a long time coming, but all the band I know are really excited for it. All the best. Have a cracking show, and we'll see you soon.
0: All right, mate. Thanks.

0: Iron Maiden from Live After Death, there's Hallowed Be Thy Name on Planet Rock, live from Edfest Day 2 here on the Planet Rock double-decker bus through until 5. Don't worry though, if you want to come and say hi, we're here all day. 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And whilst you're here, scan the QR code to win your way into Winter's End early 2027. 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
1: It's not...
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0: The Doors, Roadhouse Blues, before that Airborne, Live It Up. The guy is still on stage. That just about wraps it up, this very special show from Edfest Day 2 here at the wonderful Knebworth House. It's been absolute joy to be a part of this, from yesterday hosting the Maidenville stage to doing this special show, bringing you a flavour of this incredible event. Can't go though without saying a big thank you to Rod and Shaki from Phantom Management, Maidens Management, for making it all happen. And here on site to our team, John, Ant and Ruby. And also a very special thank you to James Ellison for engineering and making sure everything works all in the right place. Thanks, guys. Couldn't do it without you. Back for Planet Rock Breakfast then Monday morning at 6.
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15: The top stories this hour. Detectives have revealed they believe Ann Widdicombe, whose death is being treated as murder, was attacked on Wednesday. The 78-year-old's body was not discovered at her Dartmoor home until emergency services were called nearly 24 hours later. The former MP's personal driver, Peter Horrell, is among those who've laid flowers at the scene.
16: I like her because if you asked her a question, you'd get a direct answer. There was no mucking about. She was brilliant.
15: Devon and Cornwall police are still looking for a white male suspect. A 26-year-old man arrested yesterday was released this morning and eliminated from the investigation. Next, heat health alerts have been extended across large parts of England until Wednesday night. Amber warnings cover the West Midlands and South West, with yellow alerts in five other regions. Officials are warning the hot weather could lead to an increased risk of drowning following the deaths of two teenagers in Greater Manchester and Derbyshire. Prostate Cancer UK has described Dermot Murnaghan as a passionate and dedicated supporter of the charity. The presenter died this morning, just over a year after his stage 4 diagnosis. The former Chelsea and Leeds United owner Ken Bates has died at the age of 94. We're told he passed away peacefully in Monaco this morning, surrounded by his wife and family. He bought the London side for just £1 in 1982. The man widely expected to become the next Prime Minister has been told to make sure he has a plan for governing Britain. Rachel Reeves has made the comments about Andy Burnham in what may be her final major broadcast interview as Chancellor. And in football, England boss Thomas Tuchel has thanked supporters ahead of a crucial World Cup match.
17: The dedication that we show represents also the spirit of English football, represents the spirit of Premier League, and children and football fans feel the energy.
15: Tonight in Miami, they play Norway for a place in the semi-finals. With excitement mounting, the government has extended flexible licensing laws to allow pubs here to stay open for half an hour after the full-time whistle.
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1: Evening all, and welcome once again to the Joe Elliott Show, right here on the wonderful Planet Rock. I am home. The tour is over. Well, sort of. We have one gig left in 3 weeks' time in Germany. But generally speaking, Europe and Great Britain, done. Marvellous. Absolutely fantastic. If you came, thank you for coming. We had the greatest tour we've probably ever done in the UK. Can't say enough good things about it. It was an absolute trip. Us and Extreme together. What a vibe. Really loved it. Anyway, moving on, as you do, we have 60 minutes tonight to play some wonderful music, in my humble opinion. So let's get some foreign tongues wagging, shall we? This is absolutely brand new. Rolling Stones.

Yes, as they say in the industry, the album dropped on Friday. Yes, it did indeed. Their second album in 3 years, which is incredible to say that they've been making records for 60 years. Those guys, although there's only three original members left, if you like, not even, there's two original members left. If you take Ronnie Wood, who's been in the band 50 years, out of the equation, have been a band longer than Rick Allen has been alive. And I still find that astonishing. But it's good to know, because who knows what's in the future for any of us bands that have been around for a while. Not as long as the Rolling Stones, of course. 60-odd years, incredible. But they're still making new music, and the album is Foreign Tongues, and the song that we just heard, which I really love, Hit Me in the Head. And talking of being around for a while, happy 86th birthday to Ringo Starr.

Well, there's something that you don't hear every day on the radio, but I've had that song in my head for about a week, so it was an itch that I just had to scratch. It is the Monkees from their definitive collection with Listen to the Band. And before that, happy 86th birthday to one-time member of the Beatles, Mr. Ringo Starr, 86 and still touring and still out there, like the Stones who started the show off, still doing it. Whatever these guys were on back in the 60s, I want some of it, because longevity is obviously part of their DNA, and that's good to know. The album is Photograph, the greatest hits of Ringo Starr, the song that we heard, written by your old mate George Harrison. It is It Don't Come Easy. Well, after what you might say is 4 years of torture, anguish, pain, and eventually surgery, we welcome back Bon Jovi.

0: Couple of songs there with very distinctive drum intros. We just heard from the album Meaty, Beaty, Big and Bouncy, The Who, the song Magic Bus. And before that, welcome back, John. Welcome back, Bon Jovi, the band. He's up and running again. They are in the midst of nine, count them, nine nights at Madison Square Gardens. Incredible stuff. And we just heard there from the 1988 album New Jersey, the band themselves, Bon Jovi, with Lay Your Hands on Me. And the surgeon did, and apparently he's done a good job. You are listening to the Joe Elliott Show right here on the wonderful Planet Rock. Coming up, we're going to take a little trip down memory lane in the city where Def Leppard just wrapped up their European tour.
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14: In Seni Bridge in Powys, the A40's closed, queuing traffic due to an accident from the A4067 Seni Bridge to Trapple Street at Tracastle. Hertfordshire, the M1 southbound, two lanes are closed, very slow traffic due to emergency repairs from Junction 5 at Watford to Junction 4 at Edgware. Sherborne in Dorset, the A30 Babylon Hill westbound's closed due to traffic problem. That's from Horsecastle's Lane to the Bradford Abbas turnoff. That's the latest. I'm Samantha Dean.
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I desperately tried to get that song, to get it on to the Heaven and Hull album that was released in 1994, the third Mick Ronson solo album, the posthumous album, but the people that owned the tracks wouldn't let it happen until about 6 years later. But by then, of course, it was too late, but it did at least eventually get a release, and it's well worth a listen. It is Ronno there from an album called Just Like This with a great song called I'd Give Anything to See You. And before that, we heard 10cc from their 1975 epic album, the original soundtrack. We heard One Night in Paris, parts 1, 2, and 3, of course. Right, let's head over to Boston for a little bit of Aerosmith.

Killer stuff there from Sweet. The album is Sweet Fanny Adams. The song we heard, No You Don't. And before that, we heard the title track of Aerosmith's wonderful album, Draw the Line. And that, my dear friends, is about it for this week. Been a real pleasure, as always. I shall be back with you next week, though, at exactly the same time, so don't go anywhere. Until then, I shall leave you with this. One Quarter of Kiss, from 1978, when all four members of the band released solo albums on the same day. From the album Paul Stanley, this is indeed, guess who? Yes, Paul Stanley, with Wouldn't You Like to Know Me. Until next week, see ya!

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10: All right, officer.
11: Good evening, sir. Is this your van?
10: Yes.
11: Where did you get it?
10: The Volkswagen Van Centre down the road.
11: And did it come with those 19-inch diamond-cut alloy wheels, sir?
10: Yeah, as standard.
11: And that rear spoiler, along with lower suspension?
10: Yeah. Sorry, was I speeding or something?
11: No, sir. I have all the information I need. You're good to go. Have a nice evening.
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14: The top stories this hour. Reform UK's leader has revealed emails have been checked to see if there was any pattern of abuse directed at Anne Widdecombe. Nigel Farage says nothing significant has been found so far. He's laid flowers outside the home of the party's justice spokeswoman, whose death in Dartmoor is being treated as murder.
15: There are no words that I can utter at somebody who's committed this act of barbarity against an innocent 78-year-old lady who wouldn't harm a fly. I just hope that the killer is caught as quickly as possible and brought to justice.
14: Police believe the 78-year-old former Conservative MP and minister was attacked on Wednesday. They're searching for a white male suspect and have confirmed a 26-year-old man who was arrested is facing no further action. Next this evening, yellow and amber heat health alerts issued for large parts of England and Wales have been extended until Wednesday night. The West Midlands and the southwest of England are going to get the highest temperatures. Warnings are also being issued about open water after two teenagers died in Greater Manchester and Derbyshire. South Africa midfielder Jadon Adams has died just weeks after playing for his country at the World Cup. Police say the 25-year-old was found dead in Cape Town this morning. Tributes are being paid to the broadcaster Dermot Murray Turnahan, who's died from prostate cancer at his home in North London. The 68-year-old was given a stage 4 diagnosis just over a year ago. Prostate Cancer UK says he was a passionate and dedicated supporter of the charity. In football, Harry Kane says he and Jude Bellingham are not the only stars in Thomas Tuchel's England team.
13: We have hero moments all over the pitch. I think that was seen in the Mexico game with the saves, with the blocks, with the headers.
14: The captain's been speaking ahead of tonight's World Cup quarter-final against Norway. Licensing laws have been extended to allow pubs to stay open for half an hour after the full-time whistle. And Jurgen Klopp looks set for a return to football management. Reports suggest the former Liverpool boss will become Germany's manager.
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17: Good evening. Welcome along to Stateside here on Planet Rock. I'm Loz Guest with your weekly toe dip into the world of Americana music. What's Americana music, I hear you cry? Well, stick around and you might just find out. All right. Any other questions? Black Crowes, do you have a question? Oh, I think they do.

Kezia Gill, she's out of Stoke originally. That was Life You Always Dreamed Of. And yeah, that kind of proves that Americana music doesn't have to come from America. Americana music is just music that is steeped in the traditions of American music. It could be blues, it could be gospel, it could be rock and roll, it could be bluegrass, it could be southern rock, all kinds of different stuff. It is a broad church indeed. And kind of on that subject, I guess, up next, these are out of Worcestershire. Yeah, my neck of the woods. They're called Wood Burnt Red. And I suppose this is for fans of, well, the likes of the Brothers Osborne. This is Fire Me Up here on Planet Rock.

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1: Well, if you're one of the millions who own one of them gas-drinking, piston-clanking, air-polluting, smoke-belching four-wheel buggies from Detroit City, then pay attention. I'm about to sing your song, son.

0: The legend that was Jerry Reed there with Lord Mr. Ford. He was able to do that really difficult thing of being able to combine humour with, well, just great music as well. Amazing musicianship without it sounding a bit rubbish. Do you know what I mean? Similar, I guess, in a way to Chaz and Dave, because they were amazing musicians. They wrote great songs, but also they told some really funny stories as well. Before Jerry, it was Woodburnt Red. That's new stuff. They're out of Worcestershire. And I must correct myself, because earlier I said that Kezia Gill was actually out of Stoke. And when I said Stoke, I did, of course, mean Nottingham. So as soon as I put the mic down, I thought, I got that wrong. But anyway, music to come here on Planet Rock. I've got some Jelly Roll and Tucker Wetmore. Stay there. Note.
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Well, aren't you lucky that you can be so picky, Tucker Wetmore? That was Brunette here on Planet Rock. Meanwhile, spare a thought for Casey Musgraves.

said, no, I like it. 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

0: Haven't heard that in a while. Requested Robbie Robertson, Somewhere Down the Crazy River. Good shout there from Jez. In beautiful Leamington Spa. Jealous of your postcode, Jez. If anyone else would like to request a song for future shows, okay, for next week possibly, it is Loz, L-O-Z, at planetrock.com. I'd love to hear from you. Meanwhile, I've got some Greta Van Fleet on the way, Ashley McBride, and also that new single from Stephen Wilson Jr.
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You have been warned, folks. Hell hath no fury. Like Ashley McBride in this case. That was Martha Devine here on Planet Rock. Great song, and also Greta Van Fleet with When the Curtain Falls before that. Right, time is marching on as per. So let's see if I can't squeeze in a couple more for you, including this one from Stephen Wilson Jr. This is his brilliant new single. It's called Preacher's Kid.

0: All right, there we go. That'll do for today. Thank you so much for stopping by. Much appreciated. And yeah, let's reconvene to be continued around about this time next week here on Planet Rock. Cheers.
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12: Hey, it's Duff McKagan.
13: And I'm Susan Holmes McKagan. Welcome back to our show, Three Chords and the Truth. So nice to be back here with you all. We're back home this week in Seattle. And you can probably hear our boy Hadley in the background.
12: He's trying to throw us the ball right as we start the show. That's what he does.
13: Aww.
12: Back from a six-week European tour in the UK. So good to be home. It was a great run. I ain't going to lie.
13: Amazing run. It was. I got to go and see you guys, and it was just fantastic. Each and every show, babe. I'm really proud of you guys. Just killed it.
12: We got our first band. What's going on with them right now?
13: Oh, our first band, we've got, well, when we were home, I was WhatsApping with my good friend Jenny Cook, who's married to Paul, the drummer of this band, the Sex Pistols. And she was with another friend of mine, Yasmin, who's married to Simon LeBon. Anyways, it reminded me, I was like, you know what? We need to play some Sex Pistols.
12: Yeah.
13: So without further ado, I bring to you some Sex Pistols with Holiday in the Sun.

0: And that was some Mammoth with The End. The End is actually how they've been starting their set with the song The End.
1: Oh.
0: They were out on the 6-week run with us in Europe, and they're just a great rock and roll band. And I wish them nothing but the best.
1: Mm.
0: And they seem to be killing it and cool.
1: We're so happy for them. It's so well deserved. Like, genuinely a very talented lineup. And they're the utmost professionals, wouldn't you say?
0: Opening
1: band they've been for Guns N' Roses.
0: Yeah. You picked this next song. You wanted to hear some Lita Ford and Ozzy, didn't you?
1: I did, because you were like, we need some good female rock. And I was like, you know what? We should play some Lita Ford and Ozzy. Close my eyes forever.

0: It's Susan Holmes McKagan. You're listening to Three Chords and the Truth. And you just heard some Jack White with Dollar Bill. And I just also want to express a little happy birthday to Jack White, who he and the next artist we're playing for you coming up are both July 9th birthdays. That means they're both Cancers on the zodiac sign.
1: Okay.
0: Did you know that?
1: Okay, no.
0: And also, if you didn't know already, that makes them uniquely ambitious and highly intuitive.
1: How about that?
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0: I'm so happy that he's going there. It's a beautiful country. He's also going to be playing in Estonia, too, which is also gorgeous. Yeah. If you guys didn't know, I think they filmed part of Game of Thrones there.
1: I think you're right. Yeah.
0: So it has that, you know, evokes all that cool original.
1: There's the new Game of Thrones. We haven't watched yet, the new season.
0: Okay.
1: Mick Bob says it's really good. We should watch the new thing.
0: To check it out. That have you guys seen season, it? Let us know if it's good.
1: Yeah, the one season after the Game of Thrones, I forget the name of what they called it, it's filmed too dark. Remember we couldn't watch it?
0: Yeah.
1: It just seemed too dark.
0: Yeah, but like literally the brightness, you know, on there. I know it's kind of trendy and all that, but it was literally too dark. So, I don't know.
1: Next up, we have Return to Dust. It features London Hudson on drums.
0: Woo!
1: Really
0: go
1: good
0: London.
1: Band. I got to see them at Download. London's a killer drummer / his son.
0: Mm-hmm.
1: Return to Dust. This is Sweet Escape.

0: you just heard some Led Zeppelin, of course, with Kashmir. So did you know, babe, that Robert Plant wrote those lyrics in 1973 while driving through the Sahara Desert?
1: I know. Of course.
0: It's my factoid for y'all.
1: Okay.
0: As one would, writing Kashmir.
1: And your Robert Plant, yeah.
0: And your Robert.
1: You would hope he'd be driving through the Sahara Desert. Yeah.
0: Exactly. We want the fantasy of that songwriting.
1: We have another birthday coming up, babe.
0: We do. We want to wish a very, very happy birthday to Mr. Ronnie James Dio, who's a July 10th. And we love him. And the music, always and forever. So we're going to bring you some Neon Nights from Black Sabbath.

0: And that was Neon Nights, Black Sabbath, featuring Ronnie James Dio. We were in Paris last week, weren't we? We were in Berlin. Darling. We had some beautiful European capitals.
1: It was stunning. And it was a heat wave also. I walked, I think, 12,000 steps in 107 degree heat.
0: You did, yes.
1: But in the shade.
0: Yeah.
1: I was so excited to be there. I didn't care.
0: Susan was up in Paris, and I was up in Antwerp, Belgium. And that's when the real heat wave had hit Paris, and she was out there. I follow her on the Find My iPhone. And I'm looking at the temperature, and I'm seeing her walking all around Paris. I'm like, okay, girl. it says 107 degrees Fahrenheit
1: so
0: on the thing.
1: It was so hot, but so beautiful.
0: We played, because we try to play, you know, Paris is the city we've played time and again.
1: Mm.
0: And we try to differ up the set so we don't play the same songs we played. And we have all the set lists. Like, what did we play there last time?
1: Really?
0: Let's try to play other songs.
1: Amazing.
0: So we brought out the second night in Paris, we brought out Bad Apples, which we don't play very often at all.
1: Super rare.
0: Yeah.
1: Super cool.
0: Yeah.
1: What a treat.
0: It's a cool song. I really like the song. It's really fun to play live. So I think without further ado, for our last song of the set here, here's some Guns N' Roses with Bad Apples.

0: Okay, you just heard some Guns N' Roses, baby, with Bad Apples. I loved it. I love also, can I just mention, when you guys play Think About You.
1: Yeah.
0: It's such a good one. And Double Talk and Jive.
1: Those you like my, that song, yeah, yeah.
0: So good, so sick.
1: Yeah.
0: Which ones are your favorites to play lately?
1: Well, those ones are good. We, you know, it's a very physical thing we do, and Axel got a cramp.
0: Oh.
1: Cramp in his hamstring or something, like the worst place to get a cramp. And he's like, hey guys, can you give me a few minutes here? Well, I try to work out this
0: can
1: cramp.
0: Can you imagine?
1: No. You've ever had hamstring cramps.
0: Oh my God.
1: They just throw you to the ground.
0: Like Charlie Horse? They're so excruciating. And like, oh, no biggie. You're just in front of like a stadium live audience. No
1: so pressure. So we made a Double Talk and Jive, an intro one night, extra long, as he tried to work out a cramp and then, you know, it's the guys I play with, they're incredible physical species, you know, examples of like, okay, you know, physical.
0: Well, yeah. May I interject and just say, because you guys really, it's like you're athletes, because not only all the travel, but you guys literally do every sound check. And spend, you know, hours there preparing before each show. And then all the rehearsals.
1: But we got to play this extra long intro of...
0: And 3-hour shows.
1: of Double Talking, which is just a chance for us to just kind of just jam. And like, where's this going? Who knows?
0: Yeah. Also on Slither one night, too.
1: Yeah.
0: It did that as well. So, you know, it keeps people on their toes. Because you never know exactly which songs you're going to play. There's no set list.
1: Yeah.
0: You guys have to know so much and like always at the drop of a hat. It's insane.
1: Yeah. Okay. Well, with that bounce, bounce, bounce, that's our dog Hadley wanting to play some ball.
0: Aww.
1: He bounces it in front of us and like, do you get what I'm trying to get at? Guys, I want to play some ball. I'm Duff McKagan.
0: And I'm Susan Holmes McKagan.
1: Three chords of the truth. We're over and
0: out.
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14: 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It's the decade that brought us Crockett and Tubbs, Roland Ratt, yeah, and some of the greatest anthems ever recorded. 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

0: Music from a time when John McEnroe and Andre Agassi ruled the tennis court, both rock fans as well. 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
2: 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It's the decade that brought us Crockett and Tubbs, Roland Rat, yeah, and some of the greatest anthems ever recorded. Saturday Night Rocks, the 80s on Planet Rock.

0: And there you go. That's Saturday Night Rocks, the 80s here on Planet Rock. I'm Darren Reddick. Stand by. Bernard Doherty's here with Blues Power. Next.
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22: From the Sky News Centre at 10, England go for a place in the last four of the World Cup as they take on Norway in the quarterfinals. Joe Rawson is in Miami.
23: England expects, after one of their greatest ever performances, to beat Mexico at the Azteca. The challenge today is Norway, led by the prolific Erling Haaland in the Miami Heat. Ezri Konsa starts at right back with John Stones into the back four. Noni Madueke is into the 11 in place of Bukayo Saka. The anthems are done and we are just about to get underway.
22: Elsewhere, police say they are not going to release CCTV footage or descriptions of potential suspects in relation to the investigation into the death of Anne Widdecombe. Their current timeline suggests the former MP was attacked just after midday on Wednesday in her home. She sustained serious injuries, but her body wasn't found for nearly 24 hours. Nigel Farage says his teams are helping officers.
24: I've had our security teams going through all of our emails to sort of pick out ones that were sent that either were directly to Anne and were abusive or about Anne, so we're doing everything we can to support the police in every way.
22: A British couple have been found semi-conscious and badly burned in a ravine in Spain after deadly wildfires in Andalusia. It's thought they were out hiking when they were caught up in the blaze. Emergency services have been battling the flames since Thursday evening. 12 people have already lost their lives. TV presenter and former Sky News anchor Dermot Murnaghan has died from prostate cancer at his home in North London. The 68-year-old was given a stage 4 diagnosis just over a year ago. Prostate Cancer UK says he was a passionate supporter of the charity. In sport, Linda Noskova is the new Wimbledon women's champion. She came through an epic battle with fellow Czech Karolina Muchová to secure her first Grand Slam title. And England's cricketers beat India by 56 runs in the fifth T20 international to move to the top of the world rankings.
0: Are you having some fun out there?
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6: Well, hello. The name is Doherty, Bernard Doherty. I'm with you for the next couple of hours, and my mission is dead simple. Get some blues tunage into your homes. So let's get on with it. Welcome to the Blues Power Show.

Oh, well, yeah. Someone's got to do it. But I was lucky enough to attend the Rolling Stones launch party in London last week, overlooking the River Thames, sipping on a Crossfire Hurricane cocktail. Then Mick and Ronnie got up to perform a couple of songs from the album. Unplugged, very nice. And then we were treated to a giant light show of Stones Tongues over the sky, the night sky over London. It was great. I suppose someone's got to do it. Track one from the Rolling Stones' new album, Rough and Twisted there, and the album, Foreign Tongues, is out this week. Now, here's another band I've always loved. However, they never seem to find their way onto the Blues Power playlist until now. We're going to play them. Always keen to provide you with a mixed bag of tunage. So here's a track, begs to be cranked up to number 11. It's called Colorado Bulldog, and it's by a band I love, Mr. Big.

0: it doesn't take me long to delve into the Blues Power Vintage Vault and come up with something special. And how about that one? That was Lightning Slim and Mind Your Own Business. This is Bernard Dougherty, freshening up your palates with an hour of tasty stuff. From the vintage to the new, and some classics as well. We span the decades with me. I'm the Bluesmeister, and I hope you're enjoying the tunes already. We've got a recent release from Beth Hart. She's coming your way very shortly. I recommend you do not touch that dial.
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Scotland's finest. 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Thursday, 26th of November, to Sunday, the 29th. At the usual place, Treco Bay Holiday Camp in Porthcawl, South Wales. I suggest you get your tickets now via the website, planetrock.com. We've got a live one now. Tonight's live one, well, hands up. Back in the day, you played the Living Daylights out of Dr. Feelgood's Stupidity album. I had it on vinyl, probably had about three copies. I wore it out. So here we go. Lee Brillo, Wilco Johnson, Sparky on bass and the big figure on drums. Here they are in their prime at the hot and sweaty Kersal Ballroom South End. Let's get over.

Why don't you come up with your hands up in the air? You don't stop the riot, you're all gonna get the chair. Duffy's Jones said it's too late to quit. Pass the dynamite, the

0: The Essex Boys, the Feel Goods in their prime, covering the Coasters classic, Riot and Cell Block Number 9, incidentally, written by those two prolific rhythm and blues and rock and roll songwriters, Lieber and Stoller, who gave us Hound Dog, oh, and dozens of others. On the way, a standout track from U2's Rattle and Hum, and the band are guesting with the King of the Blues Guitar. You know who it is, but it's coming up very shortly. Don't go away.
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another one from Boney's Blues Power Vault. Legendary. Robert Johnson, Steady Rolling Man. Covered by Eric Clapton. I think Eric Clapton pretty much covered every Robert Johnson song. But there we go. You can find that version from Robert on the magnificent King of the Delta Blues Singers album. Go find it. This is Blues Power. I'm Bernard Doherty. Next, well, we don't have an instrumental this week because I really wanted to fit this next one in. It's by UK blues rocker Anthony Gomes. Check it out. It's called Blues-ified.

0: You're tuned to Blues Power with me, Bernard Doherty, keeping the blues alive on Planet Rock. Reached the halfway point. Loads of tracks to come up in the second half. We've got some Creedence. Ooh, we've got some screaming Jay Hawkins. Fabulous Thunderbirds. Bonnie Raitt. Bit of Hendrix. It's all coming in the second half. I'll see you on the other side. Don't go away.
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10: Up next, it's Brett Flair and his new band.

They belong together on a playlist. Influenced each other, I'd say. Well, Hendrix definitely loved Buddy Guy in those early days, so there they are together. Buddy Guy, amen to the message in that song, Skin Deep, and Hendrix classic ballad, Wind Cries Mary, here with me, Bernard Doherty, on Blues Power. I've got loads more tunes to come. Have to play this next one. It's another ballad, and I played it a couple of weeks ago and got a huge thumbs up from loads of Planet Rock Blues Power listeners, so going to play it again. Classic from Bonnie Raitt. Have a listen. This is Angel from Montgomery.

0: There they go. Texas rock and roll, blues, everything thrown in. The wonderful, fabulous Thunderbirds. Yeah, the fabulous Thunderbirds and two-time fall. Good news. Have you got your diaries for next year ready? They're coming to the UK. Yeah, fronted by Kim Wilson, original member. The fabulous Thunderbirds will be here in the UK doing about 9 or 10 dates all around the country. Check all the details at planetrock.com/tickets. Fabulous Thunderbirds in the UK in January. I am going to the London one, definitely. Don't go away. The man who used to appear out of stage from a coffin with a skull, screaming Jay Hawkins. It's all to come here on Blues Power.
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0: you, man.
1: Screaming Jay Hawkins. I'll put a spell on you, the original. Emails. Here's one. Hi, Bernard. Love the shows. I was turned onto the blues by Eric Clapton when he was in the Yardbirds. And through Eric's music, I discovered the blues in depth and have been obsessed ever since. Love going to gigs. I went to the Alford Rock and Blues Festival on Saturday. And great sets by the Groundhogs, Will Wild, who played a brilliant set and a version of Stepping Out, Clapton's instrumental workout. Headlining with a great When Rivers Meet. Next night, I was at a small gig by Ross Harding and his band in Chiddingfold. Brilliant he was. Do check him out. I will do that. Ross Harding. Right, okay. Finally, I saw Lawrence Jones on his acoustic tour. Please, can you play one of his tracks? Great guy. Brilliant musician. Bernard, keep flying the flag for the blues. I will do that, Anne. Love the fact that you're going out to loads of gigs. Fantastic. So here we go. Here's Lawrence Jones.

the Reverend Billy F. Gibbons, covering a Bo Diddley song, Bring It to Jerome, a tribute by Bo Diddley to his maracas player, Jerome Green. And before that, we had Lawrence Jones, especially for Anne in Edmonton. Lawrence Jones, UK rocker. Love him. A track called Lonely Road. Well, that's your booging around the house or wherever you are type activity over and done with for this show anyway, because coming up,

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0: What a shame. Blues Power has to come to an end. That's me done and dusted. But thanks for listening. If you're around same time next week, I'd love to be in your company. I've been Bernard Doherty. Keep it with Planet Rock. Good night, all.
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14: From the Sky News Centre of midnight, England are bidding for a place in the semi-finals of the World Cup, but first have to get past Norway. Live to Joe Rawson in Miami.
15: It looks like we're heading for extra time. England 1, Norway 1 here in Miami. Both goals coming in the first half. Andreas Sheldrup's fluke for Norway. Jude Bellingham equalising for England. It's been nervy in the second half. Norway had a goal disallowed for a foul in the build-up, and they've hit the bar nearly over. England 1, Norway 1.
14: Breaking news now, and a 28-year-old man's been arrested on suspicion of the murder of former MP Anne Widdecombe. Devon and Cornwall police say the suspect was arrested in South Yorkshire yesterday evening. The former Conservative minister's body was found with serious injuries at her home on Dartmoor on Thursday morning. At Buckfast Abbey, a mass was held in her name with the congregation paying their respects.
16: It's a very balanced and appreciative view of Anne Widdecombe, someone who I think was magnificent, even though I disagreed with every word she said.
17: To be here on the same day, having prayers said for her, is a lovely coincidence.
18: I think she'd be very happy with the service today.
14: A British couple have been found semi-conscious and badly burned in a ravine in Spain after deadly wildfires in Andalusia. It's thought they were out hiking when they were caught up in the blaze. Emergency services have been battling the flames since Thursday evening. 12 people have already lost their lives. TV presenter and former Sky News anchor Dermot Moynihan has died from prostate cancer at his home in North London. The 68-year-old was given a stage 4 diagnosis just over a year ago. Back to sport again now, and England's cricketers have secured a 4-0 series win over India with a 56-run victory in the fifth and final T20 international. Joss Butler hit a career-best 131 runs. And Linda Nuskova is the new Wimbledon women's champion after winning an epic final against fellow Czech Karolina Muchova. That's the latest. I'm Chris Milligan.

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17: 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Joe Rawson's in Miami.
18: It was edge of the seat stuff at times, but it's England who are through to the World Cup semi-finals thanks to another match-winning display from Jude Bellingham. Norway took the lead through an Andre Sheldrup fluke effort that flew in off